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0: 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And we'll be right back after this. It's time for the latest DCR news updates.
2: Rugby league legend Sir Kevin Sinfield and Gruffalo author Dame Julia Donaldson are among the big names recognised in the King's Birthday Honours. Ben Monse can tell us more.
3: Sinfield has been knighted for his work supporting people with motor neuron disease, raising more than £10 million for charity, inspired by his late friend and former teammate Rob Burrow. Elsewhere, children's author Julia Donaldson receives a Damehood for services to literature, while Dame Helen Mirren has been made a Companion of Honour. Six of England's Euro-winning lionesses, including Chloe Kelly and Alicia Russo, also receive MBEs.
2: Elsewhere, the King's official birthday will be marked today with the Trooping the Colour in central London. Thousands of spectators are expected to line the Mall and Whitehall. The King, Queen and Princess of Wales are set to take part in the traditional carriage procession. Now, if you think you're the most dedicated football fan, I'd think again. One man has walked over 3,000 miles to see Scotland take on Haiti in their World Cup opening match. Craig Ferguson set off from LA back in February and has raised more than £1 million for SAMH, one of Scotland's leading mental health charities. Hazel McElraith is their spokesperson.
4: People don't have to do this for us or for any charity, and I'm amazed by what people do for charities. And when the world is so volatile at the moment and people are still doing good things, I think it's really important to celebrate them. And that's it.
2: The NHS is warning of a triple whammy of pressure next week as resident doctors in England prepare for a four-day strike that coincides with a heatwave and England's World Cup match. The British Medical Association walkout begins on Monday and runs through to Friday morning. And if your garden's looking particularly lush this month, you're not alone. The Royal Horticultural Society says June's mix of regular rain and long daylight hours has been a huge help for plants. That's the latest from Radio News Hub. I'm Grace McIntosh.
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How nice is that sounding? Much better than my voice. Struggling this morning. Don't know what I caught hold of this first part of this week, but my voice has been rapidly declining. Fortunately, I think I've just got enough. But I do apologize. Might not be quite as silky as usual.

112, Jagged Edge, both of us. Kicking off the show with some Freddie Jackson as well. So I hope you've had a good week, guys. Saturday the 13th of June. And you're listening to RKL, The Quiet Storm, all the way up to 10 a.m. Those throwbacks, those 90s R&B flavours. That's how we do it each and every week. And we do like you getting interactive with us. Hit me up on those texts, those WhatsApps, 07838 001 037, 07838 001 037. 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

as well, Cloudy Cyprus, and the Miss 106. Thank you, Kel. Yeah, I feel fine. It's just the old throat. I'll be all right. I'll be all right. I'll get through. 07-838-001-037. Text, WhatsApp, the studio. 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

Utso Tapa, keeping us moving along this morning. Shout out to my brother, Mr. Al Taylor. How you doing, mate?

my favourite Escape track, Love on My Mind, just shy of 8:30. Let's just keep the vibe there. To the toilets, I see ya. It's getting better, believe it or not. Yesterday, it was even worse.

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If you are just waking up, welcome to Digital City Radio. 103.7 on the dial. DAB across Essex, Harlow, North Kent, Bishop Stortford, Colchester, Ipswich, bleeding out further afield as well. And of course, worldwide via your smart speaker and app. My name is RKL. And we live in the 90s, the golden age of R&B. And I take you back to those MTV-based

collective from Hootie Mac Bell Pith the Vogue. Go and check it out. Good morning to the Collins family. The main man, PC. Want to shout to the Max as well. Hope you guys are well. 07838001037. Hit us up on the Instagram at Digital City Radio, or alternatively, direct to my Instagram, DJ_RKL. Got more news, more concerts announced from our 90s R&B artists coming over to the UK. Gonna get on that just after this one.

Love that. Bluesy, late night guitar lick in that track. Tony Tone. Who's loving ya? Raphael Sadiq, legend, genius. Okay, let's do this. Friday the 19th of June, next Friday,

honestly. I get such a panic on. When there's a hip hop drop that I forgot about, I like rack my brains. Live on radio, I'm like, please, no explicit lyrics. I got away with that one. I couldn't get ahead. I couldn't get ahead of the rap in my head. Fortunately, I got away with it. Right, so spoke about the R&B Christmas Summer Ball next Friday. I also want to shout out Saturday the 13th of February 2027. This is a big one. We will be celebrating 30 years of the main man, legendary Joe.

what he's given to our genre. I see him do his tiny concert as well this week. Unbelievable. I've already got my ticket for that one. Saturday the 13th of February 2027. The Eventing Apollo is put on by the concert organisation group. Go hit them up. Go and get your ticket for that one. How good is that going to be? 30 years of Joe. Good morning to the main man, Jabs. I see ya. My voice is on its way out, mate, but

0: my mind. 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
0: Drop a little classic in. You're right, Jabs. Honestly, mate, I've done packets and packets of them, and I'm still, the voice is still in this state. Shout to the key for you.

just a classic. Ralph Trayvon, Sensitivity. So if you're just waking up and joining us, welcome to Digital City Radio, 103.7 on the dial, DAB. Worldwide via that app and your smart speaker. Saturday the 13th of June. And you're locked onto the Quiet Storm, those 90s R&B flavours, all the way through till 10 a.m. And the weather out there, Essex, is looking to be drier and fine, with plenty of sunshine and just a few patches of cloud in places. Throwing this one to the H, locked in around the pool in Cyprus.

0: 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Text, WhatsApp the studio. Let me know what you're up to today. The weather is looking all right, to be fair.
1: This is the place where you belong.

leading single from the soundtrack. And of course, ending up on the 1995 sophomore album, Blackface, Shy, The Place Where You Belong. Good morning to Claire De Hare. Sorry to hear that, girl. Do not be working too hard. And of course, the beautiful Tracy as well. Good morning to you. Hope you're well and hope you've had a lovely week. You're just locking on. Apologies about the voice. It's on its way out, unfortunately. Or fortunately, depending upon if you want to be around me.

You'd never guess that was New Edition, would ya? Shout out to the PC, thank you, mate. Appreciate the message. A little bit raspy. This one just popped on the playlist. Had to give it a spin. What a track. Enjoy music, soul child. Just friends. Thank you, Tracy.

0: Just Friends, Music Soulchild, peaking at number 6 on the Billboard Hot R&B Hip Hop Songs chart, and number 31 on the Billboard Hot 100. What a track. Shout out to El Modelo, thank you mate. Hope you well, hope you've had a good week, brother.
1: We can just talk about you.
0: Such a clever track.

hidden gem from Montel Jordan's third studio album, Let's Ride, taking it back to March 1998. Got such a vivid memory as well of purchasing this album down Wembley Market. So I used to get a majority of my music. There was a wicked stall back in the day. I wish I'd kept in contact with a lady who ran it. It was like a paradise for R&B lovers. Honestly, every latest release, all burned down onto CD. It was amazing. Do you remember Wembley Market? How good was that market as well, by the way? Like everything, better back then. So I don't often drop in the big 90s R&B hits. Now and then, a little sing-along for you guys. But this one I had to do for my boy Ricky Keane. I know you're locked in, mate. Happy birthday for this week. An anthem back in the day.

0: 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Let's go.
1: Shout out to Ricky King.

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0: 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And while you're there, swing by mine at DJ underscore RKL.
1: Hold on. Wait. I bet. Kick it. Yeah.
0: Public announcement. Sending this one out to the PC.

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Last couple from me. Well, we got 14 minutes left of the show before I hand you over. Just the other side of the adverts at 10 a.m. to the main man, Jabs. Let's smooth it out.

0: just an iconic 90s sound, isn't it? So let me make some sweet. Right, I'm gonna squeeze a couple more in. I wanna turn. This will be my penultimate one.
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0: I absolutely love this track. It takes me back. Some wicked remixes and edits of it as well, but the original, this one, that's what we're talking about. Mr. Christopher Williams.

Mr. Christopher Williams, Every Little Thing You Do. And I want to take this opportunity to thank each and every one of you for locking in this morning. Really appreciate the messages, the silent listeners. Do not go anywhere, because after the adverts, you've got the main man, Jabs. I'm going to leave you with this one. Have a good rest of your Saturday and weekend, and I'll see you same time, same place next weekend. Hopefully, my voice would have recovered by then. Spin some Jodeci as my last track.

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And a very, very good morning. How you lovely lot doing? That's right, I am back on this Saturday morning right here on DCR 103.7 FM. Right, before we go any further, got to say a massive thank you to the RKL. Absolutely fantastic stuff, as always. And you can catch that man back same time next week, 8 through till 10. Right, I do apologise if you have missed me. I have been away for a week or so. I've been moving house, but so worth it. But I'll tell you something, it's such hard work. So if you don't have to move, believe me, don't do it. Right, we've got loads of soul, funk, rare groove, some classics, all that good stuff in the next 2 hours through till midday today. Right, what did we kick off with? We had some Harold and Melvin and the Blue Notes, of course, featuring the beautiful vocals of Sharon Page, If You're Looking for Somebody to Love. And then the War of Love, Mr. Barry White, is Ecstasy When You Lay Down Next to Me. Right, most importantly, if you do want to get involved in the show, it is 07838 001037. That is 07838 001037 for all your shouts and all that good stuff.

want to do something different tonight. Why don't you come over to my place? Let me put on some dinner for us. Get us a couple of bottles of wine. And then I can just rub your shoulders and ease all your tensions and your nerves from the day. Matter of fact, I'll even take your shoes off.

The Philly Sounds, of course. Sounds of Lou Rawls, Let Me Be Good to You. Right, going to get through some of these shouts as they're coming in nicely. And as always, thank you all very much for joining me on this Saturday morning. Right, going to say a good morning to Chrissy in Wales. How you doing? Out to Marcus as well this morning. Very good morning to the G-Man, Mr. Gary Hunter. How you doing, matey? Carnage, Tina, much, much love to you guys. Going to head to Tottenham and say a very good morning to Dev and Tony T. How you doing? Out to Katie as well. Loving Lou Rawls this morning. How you doing, Katie? Up to Aberdeen we go. How you doing, Furnace Tony? Hope you're well, sir. Out to Plasto J as well. How are you, mate? Sarah and Chloe, ladies in Loughton, much love right back at you. And let's head down south to South London and say a very good morning to the Brixtonians. Out to Dion and Chase this morning. Right, hang on, refresh. Boom, done. Woody boy, I see you, sir. How are you? And out to the lovely Bernadette as well. The move went all right. It's hard work, right? It is hard work, but it's done now. It's done. We're moving on. Out to Tracy in Raynham. How you doing, Tracy? Hope you're good and well. Always a pleasure having your ear rolls. And Paul in Cole Norton. I see you, matey. Out to you. Darren and Lizzie, much love, guys. And got to say a very good morning to the Pantsies. How you doing? Out to the Purple Witch, the Lulu and Dagnam Rich as well. Thanks for joining me, guys. It is Saturday morning. I am back. We are ready to go with them soul grooves as we do right here on 103.7 FM, DAB, Essex, London, Kent, all over the gaff, and of course via that free app. So get downloading if you don't have it. Right, so McFadden and Whitehead, I heard it in a love song.

Absolute wicked little groove, this. Sounds of Al Hudson and One Way, a little track called Music. We're just getting in the groove on this Saturday morning right here, 10 through till midday. Jabs on your radio. Gonna say a good morning to Sue. Much love. Right back at you, Sue. How you doing? Out to Lucy and Claire as well. How you doing? Warmstone ladies, I'll see ya. Shout out to all the guys down there in East London this morning. RKL, appreciate that, sir. Working hard in a gym right now. I'll be doing a bit of that myself later on today. It is 07838 001 037. All your shouts, all that good stuff, you know the drill. Al Hudson, One Way, track or Music. We got some old bits, we got some new bits, we got it all in the bag. Just feel good music on this Saturday morning. Gonna say a very good morning to Tracy as well. Sorting out my garden right now, looking lovely. Right, let's crack on with the music. Time to get that volume up. 103.7 FM DCR.

another absolute little belter. Sounds of Betty Swan. Track called Kiss My Love a Goodbye. Gonna send it straight out to Chrissy and Wales this morning. Loving this one. You got great taste there, Chrissy. Obviously, before that, another absolute gem. If you don't know, get to know. Of course, sounds of Harvey Mason, Until You Break My Heart. Gonna say a very good morning to Tottenham Tim, how you doing? And out to the lovely Elaine as well. And also gotta say a very good morning to Watford Mark, how are you, sir? Let's crack on with the music. It is 07838 001 037.

classic card, of course, from Chaka Khan. A little track called Sleep On It. Gonna say a very good morning to the Barsies. Thank you for the message. Hope you guys are well and good. Much love to you. Out to Ollie as well this morning. How you doing, Ollie? We're gonna go straight up to Newcastle and say a good morning to Jason Palmer. How you doing, mate? Hope you're well and good. Very a good morning to Donna as well, who's with us loving the show this morning. Thank you, Donna. Appreciate that. If you have just joined us, a very good morning. Welcome along and thanks for keeping me company right here on 103.7 FM. Of course, DAB, Essex, London, Kent, surrounding all over the place. And via that free app, you can jump on your app store and download that for absolutely free and take us with you wherever you are.

0: So what we had, some Evelyn Champagne King. I don't know if you're right. Then, of course, underneath me right now on deck one, sounds of Ron Matlock. You Got the Best of Me. Fantastic album, this. Gonna sound very good morning to the Canvey Gooner. How you doing, matey? Always a pleasure. Hope you're good. Out to Ilse, Belinda and Erin as well this morning. All the guys over there in Whittam, hope you're good. Any overtime today, Ilse? That's right, Ron Matlock, You've Got the Best of Me.
1: Put your head on my shoulder.
0: Absolutely flying as always. Nearly an hour done already. We just get very, very soul delicious right here. 10 through till midday. Every Saturday on DCR. With some, do you know what? I've got so much music to play, but I could only fit in 2 hours worth, right? So I'll be back every week from now on. I'm not moving house anytime soon again. Right, I'm going to play some Womack and Womack. Baby, I'm scared of you.

classic, classic cut, of course. Sound of Side Effects underneath me. Georgie Borgie. Gonna send that straight out to all the guys down here in East London. There you go. Right, we're gonna go from east to south and send the next one straight out to the Brixtonians. Dion and Chase asking for this, but before I play it, I'm gonna say a massive a good morning to Michael and Susan. How are you guys doing? Hope you're well and good. Much love to you. And of course, out to everyone at Hair of the Dog Records as well. How are you doing, guys? Right, Brixtonians, South London, you ready? Phyllis Heyman, Under Your Spell.

gonna send this straight out to Carnage this morning. Sounds a slave. Little track called Watching You. Watch the samples. Gotta say a good morning to Fernie. How you doing? Saying good vibes Saturday. You know this, Fernie. Out to you. Also, a good morning to Donut as well. How you doing, matey? Always a pleasure. Hope you're well and good. The sun's out. It's absolutely beautiful out there this morning. If you have just joined us, welcome along to Soul Delicious Saturdays. Yours truly, Jabs, every Saturday, 10 through till midday on 103.7 FM, DAB, and via that free app as well. If you would like to get involved, it is 07-838-001-037. That is 07-838-001-037.

That was the sounds of Patsy Gallant in It All Come Around. And before that, we had some Leo Sayer, a little track called Easy to Love. Going to send that straight out to the RKL this morning. Loving that one. Out to Michael and Susan, saying only Jabs can get away with playing Leo Sayer. It's a great little tune, that, isn't it? Come on. Going to say a very good morning to Meady, the Wickford Postie, enjoying the tunes as well this morning. Thank you, sir. Appreciate that. Let's crack on. What is the time? Let's have a quick look. It is 25 past 11 nearly. It's absolutely flying by. It is the Soul Delicious Saturday. Yours are truly, Jabs. 10 through till midday.

Not gonna lie, I'm having a bit of a 1-2 step around the studio to this. Sounds of Michael McDonald, absolute classic record. I keep forgetting. Track I played previously, that. Another absolute gem. Randy Crawford on vocals. Sounds of the Crusaders. Track called Street Life. That's how we get down on Saturday mornings right here on DCR. We just get very, very soul delicious. All sorts. Old, new, rare grooves, classics, all that good stuff as we ease you in and wake you up the right way. It is 07838 001037. All your shouts, all that good stuff, you know the deal. How about some SOS band? Little track called High Hopes.

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0: Sounds of the Richie family. Little track called I'll Do My Best. And before that, of course, some classic SOS band. Little track called High Hopes. Gonna say a very good morning to Julie and the Ashton crew. How you doing, Julie? Always a pleasure. Hope you're well. And a good morning to Waylon Wayne as well this morning. How are you, sir? Saying it was nice to hear a little bit of Leo Sayer and Sir Michael McDonald. You know this. Feel good music right here on DCR. I'll do my best, sounds of the Richie family. It is 07838 001037. If you would like a last minute shout, got about 15 minutes left of this soul delicious Saturday. Don't forget, guys, I'm here each and every week, 10 through till midday.

Another absolute classic, of course, Sounds of Dayton, a little track called Sound of Music. And before that, we had some Donna Allen doing a great version of Joy and Pain. And I'm going to send that straight out to Julie and the Ashling crew this morning. Right, you lovely, lovely people, it is about that time. When I say my goodbyes, thank you all for listening. You've been fantastic, as always. Keep it 103.7 FM, keep it DAB, and of course, download that app absolutely free and take us with you wherever you are. So until next week, I'll catch you all then. Take care, guys. Thank you once again. The Jabs is out. Peace and love.

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Yes, track playing right now is Lipstick by Gayo. Or Gayo, I don't know how to say it, to be fair. Galio, I think it is. But you are locked in with BPMA. This is the show that is taking you all the way through till 2 p.m. And then you've got Miss 106 straight after myself. Collective Vibe is the way to go. And then Miss 106, then Sean P. All the way through till the end of the day. Just don't go anywhere, guys. Saturday is where it's at on Digital City Radio.

Yes, yes, out to Mags locked in, out to Toby, out to everyone locked in online as well. All of the love is coming in and I love it all. You are locked in with BPMA. This is Collective Vibe taking you through till 2 p.m. and once again straight after.

Yes, yes, big shout out to Max there. Hold tight yourself, locked in. Yes, mate, how are you? Hope you're having a good day. Out to Billy Boy, loving the tunes in the weather as well. Guy, do me a favour, tell your neighbours that we're on live. Get them to join in, you know, more the merrier.

Yes, Triple M right now is Mark Mayer, Shake That Bamba. Nice little track, if I'm honest. Bringing the vibes of the summer, I think. Locked in with BPMA. Wicked day for myself. I'm actually in a really good mood today. Don't know why, but I am.

pot or a pan, something you can dance to or bang along an instrument with, whatever you need to do, just get that little like ding ding sound, you know, dance along, get some percussion going, make it a memorable moment. This is an awesome track. It's called Oscillator, and trust me, the percussion is out of this world on this track.

Yes, so a little competition for you guys. The next track coming up, let me see the best conga you've got. Trust me, it's going to be funny as hell. So if you want to send over some video of you doing it or a picture or whatever, send it over to BPMA on Instagram and I'd love to see that. That'll be great. Get the

Yes, you've got no excuse on this one. Sing along, I Want Your Soul, Armin Van Helden, the Free Jack remix. Yes, yes, a little bit left from me, and then Miss 106 is going straight on after me. Don't miss that one. Special guest in the house as well.

Yes, yes, although not a football song, it became one. So you know what to do. It's old Will Griggs style. Wait for that chorus. We're going to roll on this one. Not long left from me, and then Miss 106 will be handing over. What an amazing show that's going to be. My

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1: Yes, good afternoon. Welcome along Underground Sounds Time. And I've got my very special guest, the incredible DJ Embark, in the studio. You can watch us live on Mixcloud. We're streaming from Studio One today. Massive shout out to BPMA. Awesome show. Catch him back next week, same time. Now, Emily. He's a wicked garage, speed garage DJ, so we're going on a garage tip today.

So I'm going to play for about 15, 20 minutes, get things warmed up. Then Embark's going to jump on the deck. She's going to play for at least an hour. And then

GCR.

Dex. 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And out to the Saturday crew. Out to Ben. Hopefully you can hear us.

Don't forget Sean up at 4 today, straight after us. So Embark live on the decks right now in the studio. And I first met Emily through the Girls in the Club Book Collective. Massive shout out to Katie, out to Panda, out to Liv.

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Collective based in Kent, gigging out and around in Medway, celebrating diversity, championing inclusivity and representing females LGBTQ, striving for equality on lineups. Absolutely awesome to be a part of. And we've got an event coming up reasonably soon. I'll let you know a bit more about that nearer the end of the show.

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1: Without further ado, El Presidente is in the building. The Governor General, the Manager. Yes.

yes, bringing the underground garage vibes this afternoon. Big ups to Embark, absolutely smashing it. Don't forget that number, get your messages in,

Yes, out to Julie. As I said before, Embark absolutely smashing it. We're pulling massive bass faces in the studio. And if you're liking what you're hearing, you can catch Embark and myself playing at the next Girls in Club Bot event at Bodega 51 in Rochester, over in Kent. We're playing on the 29th of August. Free event. Get yourselves along. It'd be amazing to see you guys.

Yes, if you're just joining us, good afternoon, 106 and NBOC DJ on the decks right now. Killing it with some underground garage vibes this afternoon. Out to Judy, out to Sean, out to Becky. Big, big love. We're rolling until 4, handing over to Sean P. And up at 6 tonight, you got the main man, Fuse. And of course, don't forget Fuse, myself, Ricardo, playing at the Sunrooms on the 25th of July, raising money for Mind. Tickets now available. Keep an eye on the socials for the details.

from Embark. Oh my goodness. Bombs going off. Absolutely smashing it. And we've got 35 minutes left. So I reckon before too long, we'll back-to-back the rest of the show. Hope you guys have enjoyed it. Massive shout out to the Listen Back crew before I forget.

like just over 15 more minutes. And I've got to say an enormous thank you to Embark for coming and joining me today. We have been having an absolute scream. Sean Pete up next, straight after the short ad break at the top of the hour. And I'll be back tomorrow. Sunday selection business as always. I hope you can join me from 10. A huge thank you to all of you locked in this afternoon for all the messages. We've been feeling the love.

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6: The sound. This is not a set. This is a story. Feel the pulse. Embrace the journey. Sean

very good afternoon to you. DCR Saturday afternoon. I'm so hooked. The World Cup has started. I'm so hooked, so hooked. Out to Miss 106 as always. Wicked. Much love to you, Cheryl. Right, 2 hours of house coming your way. Scotland game tonight. So excited. 2 a.m. though. Ain't looking forward to that one.

getting his underway today with this one. Solace. Miss T on the remix, of course. Defected Records. So hooked on your loving. The sunshine is back again. Good to see, isn't it? Nice and warm today. Hope it's sunny wherever you are. Out to the Ashington crew.

nice chill start to the show today. What a tune this is. We've been digging. Nights Over Egypt. Masters at work on the remix. The sounds of

If you've just joined us, a very good afternoon to you. Sean P in the building till 6. Gotta be a long night tonight. 2 a.m. Really, 2 a.m. for the

the sounds of Lee Walker, DJ Dion, Ben Kim in a remix, Freak Like Me on DCR.

loving this. This is riding high on the Track Source charts at this moment in time. Christoph, one called Disco Juice. You're locked to DCR Saturday afternoon. The sun is a shining.

wicked little tune. One or two brilliant instrumentals floating about at this moment in time. It's like being back in the 90s.

Casa Sereno, Villa Martin. Living it up. Thanks to Big Papa. Out to you, sir. I hope you're well. You're locked to DCR. Disco juice as we roll into this one. This is massive at the minute. One of the best reworks I have heard for a very, very long time. DJ Top's favourite little group, the Who Boys and J-Ru. The remake of the wonderful Plastic Dreams.

Saturday afternoon, Sean P, 4-6, as it is every Saturday. Bringing you some house music.

What a tune this is. Imal Angel. I need to find a longer version of this. Moving to the Sun.

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Turn up the music, Odyssey Inc. Keith Mack, M Division Records.

wicked little sample. DCR. Almost 1 hour gone already. Where has that gone? So my plan tonight is to watch all three games and just rough it out. Once again, out to Cheryl. Wicked couple of shows over the weekend. She is back tomorrow, don't forget. Was a busy boy today. Wasn't tuned in as usual, as I am.

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DCR 103.7 FM, DAB Radio, South End surrounding areas. You know the drill.

Sounds of the Legends, Camel Fat. Josh Giggin. And Kuda. So good. DCR.

0783 001037. Let me know what you're up to today. Got a little shout out. That is

As you know, last week you heard me shouting out the new album, Mr. Roger Sanchez. I've had a week to have a real good listen to that. There is some cracking tracks on that. If you've got a subscription to one of the music places, go and download it. It is really, really good. Some brilliant dance anthems there. Some great reworks as well. Got a couple that I've picked out from the album this week. He is back at Pasha tonight. 30 years since his last residency at Pasha, and he is back tonight. Definitely trying to get out before the end of August. Tall order, but we'll see what happens.

The first of two from a brand new album for Mr. Roger Sanchez. I'm loving that one. Midas Touch. Alongside Kelly Lee.

There you go, the second of two tracks from a new album, Spectrum. Loaded to the very top with great hits. This one, Kelly Rock on the vocals alongside Roger. Digital City Radio. Saturday afternoon, Sean P, the Flying Scotsman, 4 till 6.

going to be here next Saturday. I'm off up to Scotland. I want to be back home for at least one of the World Cup games. So we're heading back up the road Thursday night. Fuse is going to look after you on Saturday for me. Out to you, sir. Thank you very much. Double show coming in from Fuse. Very much appreciated. Thank you, sir. The Flying Scotsman's gone partying. This one, La Roca.

almost forgot, the boxing's on tonight as well, if you can call it boxing, that is. Eddie Hall, Tommy Fury. Another cash grab maybe, eh?

Don't forget, Mr. Fuse is up after my good self. 6 till 8 tonight. And he's doing a double whammy next weekend for me. He'll be in from 4 all the way through till 8. Show the man some love and appreciation.

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Might never have heard the classic original Hamilton and Bohannon. Let's start the dance. Big disco track back in the day, 1979. In fact, I might dig it out and play it one time. It is a big, big tune.

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Let me tell you something. Aquarius, what a tune. Alongside Kim Found this one. DCR.

K-Class. Alongside Slipmat and Odyssey Inc. 2026 remake. Let me show ya. The definition of a 90s classic, the original, this one.

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Right into the final 20 minutes we go. Fuse is in Studio One. He might have a peg on his nose. Little private joke between the DJs.

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Come on to Scotland. That'll upset a few.

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He's ready to go. He's covering for me next week as well. Legend, sir. Thank you. Not easy doing 4 hours, I'll tell you.

That is always it from the Flying Scotsman. 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Fuse is on his way, and he's in next Saturday for me. Show him some love today and next weekend, please. Ruse and Chester. A little bit of feeling love on DCR.

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Or indeed, if you've been locked and loaded all day, thank you very much indeed. As I said, Fuse is up next. He's going to take you through till 8.

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As always...

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Yo, yo, yo, people. Big respects to Sean P there for the last 2 hours. You now got myself, DJ Fuse, for my weekly episode of Pure Underground here on Digital City Radio. I've got a whole bunch of brand new, stunning, filthy drum and bass for you, if that's your thing. So, yeah, let's get on with this.

If you want to get them shout outs, 07838 001 037. Or if you've got the apps out there, just hit that message button.

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Hope you had a good day down the beach, my friend. Let's carry on with some bad beats, eh?

the rural sounds of the underground.

Yeah, I hope everybody's enjoying the vibes out there. You got myself, DJ Fuse, up until 8 o'clock. And then we got Masson in the house after myself. And yeah, drum and bass, babies.

Yeah, you're listening to the sounds of DJ Fuse on Digital City Radio. We're warming your Saturday evening up into Saturday night with some really pure underground drum and bass.

That next date is the 18th of July. Keep your eyes and ears peeled. Yeah, that's nice. Cruising around out there in the sunny weather. Thanks for your vibes. Hope you're enjoying the tunes.

Yeah, another big shout out going to Louis. My apologies, my friend. It happens.

Yeah, you got two more tunes from me after this one, and I'm out of here, people. Thank you so much for your support. And as per usual.

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0: A-flat Primary School in Harwich, Essex bring you Mayfest 2026, a music celebration and fundraiser on Friday the 19th of June. 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

0: to the groove, move to the groove, dance. 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